With a key, you unlock a door to imagination. Beyond it is another dimension. A dimension of sight. A dimension of sound. A dimension of mind. You're moving through a land of both shadow and substance, of things and ideas. Guiding you through this wondrous journey is the hypnotic sound of the Twilight Tomb.

0: easy ain't worth a cigarette ash.
1: Look out there, mama, look out there. You carry me too fast. Watch it, baby.
0: You're just my good for nothing, my sweet hunk of trash.
1: My, my, how you sound.
0: You're very short on looks.
1: Yeah, yeah, yeah.
0: Dumb when it comes to books.
1: Look out, baby, watch it, honey.
0: And you stay full of corn, just like succotash.
1: What you want me to do in my idle moments?
0: You're just a good for nothing, but my sweet hunk of trash.
1: Let me get a word in there, honey. You running your mouth. You said I've worried you for years. I'm just a barfly mooching beers. While you sweat over a hot stove, slinging hash.
0: Work my fingers right down to the elbows.
1: Yes, I may be good for nothing, but I'm still your sweet hunk of trash.
0: Forced to admit it, baby.
1: You said I spread my love all around and with the chicks all over town. But how can I when you keep me broke?

0: Listen here, Pops. You know you lie about your use.
1: I don't lie, baby. I'm just careless with the truth, that's
0: How
1: all.
0: How careless can you be?
1: Oh, no.
0: With all young chicks, you try to make a flash.
1: No, baby, it ain't like that, no.
0: But you're still my good for nothing, my sweet hunk of trash.

0: that's what I like.
1: Yeah, yeah, yeah. Watch it, baby. Watch it.
0: You're just good for nothing, but you must be.

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And when I'm ill at ease, I kill at ease to keep my love alive. Sir Charles came from a sanatorium and yelled for drinks in my emporium. I mixed one drink, he's in memoriam.

0: 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She's gonna be a celebrity. That means somebody everybody knows.
1: They're gonna recognize her eyes, her hair, her teeth, her feet, and her nose.

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It's a little alone. It's a sliver of glass. 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It's the sun. It is night. It is death. 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It's a gun. The oak when it blooms, a fox in the brush. 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It is nothing at all. 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It's the end of the slope. It's a beam, it's a void. 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
0: Well, look here, Jack, and let's get groovy. Say, you been uptown?
1: No, I haven't been uptown, but I've been around.
0: You mean to say you've never been uptown?
1: No, I haven't been uptown.

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1: 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The heat?
0: 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It must be that uptown rhythm. I feel like blowing.
1: Well, blow, Jack.

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0: Музика за влюбени.
1: You know, it's taken me a long time, girl, to realize how much you mean.

0: Honey, is there any more cold chicken in the icebox?
1: Oh, just tons and tons of it, Sam.
0: Good.
1: And too much in love to say
0: good night.
1: Good night.